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He wrote so many terrific charts, including that one, 88 Basie Street, Sammy Nestico. Oh, pull up a chair and enjoy some jazz with me. I'm Helen Wigger. Let's hear next from John Scofield, Joe Lovano, Dave Holland, Al Foster. Put a few of those letters together, you get Scolahofo with Bittersweet.

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1: In your mid-Michigan weather forecast, expect rain and potentially severe storms tonight with a low around 61. It'll be sunny tomorrow with highs in the upper 70s.

Lotus Blossom, Charles Lloyd. John Abercrombie joined Lloyd for that session. And the vocalist I shared with you a few minutes back, Devel Crawford, singing Fly Me to the Moon. A time for Something Blue. This is the Paul Horn Quintet.

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What a voice. In fact, he's a member of the Indianapolis Jazz Hall of Fame, Everett Green. Don't worry about me. I'm Helen Wigger. We're going to close things off in grand style with this recording from Billy Strayhorn.

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1: In your mid-Michigan weather forecast, expect rain and potentially severe storms tonight with a low around 61. It'll be sunny tomorrow with highs in the upper 70s.

Why don't we begin with a 1965 recording from Eddie Harris? Sounds like a good idea to me. Hello and welcome. I'm Helen Wigger. From the Atlantic album by Eddie Harris, The In Sound, this is Born to be Blue.

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Known for his swinging style, he could perform ballads as well. You just heard it there. Teddy Wilson with Body and Soul. Hi there, I'm Helen Wigger. Let's move on to Blue Mitchell with Nika's Dream.

0: This is Ryan Thompson, host of Source Coda. This coming week, I have a confession. Even I can't play every video game. 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
1: In your mid-Michigan weather forecast, expect rain and potentially severe storms tonight with a low around 61. It'll be sunny tomorrow with highs in the upper 70s.

Billy Taylor Trio with A Dukish Blues. That was preceded by Terrence Blanchard along with Yvonne Lean's A Parasita. Soulful piano playing once more, this time Eric Reed, Gotta Travel On.

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I'm Michael Stratton. 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

The National Weather Service in Grand Rapids has issued a severe thunderstorm warning for Ionia County in south-central Michigan, Eden County in south-central Michigan, until 10:45 p.m. Eastern Daylight Time. At 9:37 p.m. Eastern Daylight Time, a severe thunderstorm was located near Freeport, or 11 miles north of Hastings, moving east at 50 miles per hour. Hazard, 70 miles per hour wind gusts. Source, radar indicated. Impact, expects considerable tree damage. Damage is likely to mobile homes, roofs, and outbuildings. Locations impacted include Lansing, Ionia, Charlotte, Eden Rapids, Portland, Grand Ledge, Belding, Potterville, Lake Odessa, Saranac, Bellevue, Edgemont Park, Orleans, Calamo, Olivet, Brookfield, Dimondale, Sebwa, Lyons, Vermontville. A tornado watch remains in effect until 2 a.m. Eastern Daylight Time for South Central, Central and Southwestern Michigan. For your protection, move to an interior room on the lowest floor of a building. A tornado watch remains in effect until 2 a.m. Eastern Daylight Time for South Central, Central and Southwestern Michigan.

From the Concord Jazz release, Lucky So-and-So, Kenny Burrell, I'm glad there is you. And I'm so glad that you are part of this hour of music. I'm Helen Wigger. We'll close with Don Braden, Montclair.

Jackson County in South Central Michigan, Northern Eben County in South Central Michigan, until 10:30 p.m. Eastern Daylight Time. At 9:54 p.m. Eastern Daylight Time, severe thunderstorms capable of producing both tornadoes and extensive straight-line wind damage were located along a line extending from near Lake Odessa to near Nashville, moving east at 55 miles per hour. Hazard, tornado. Source, radar indicated rotation. Impact, flying debris will be dangerous to those caught without shelter. Mobile homes will be damaged or destroyed. Damage to roofs, windows, and vehicles will occur. Tree damage is likely. These dangerous storms will be near Portland around 10 p.m. Eastern Daylight Time. Grand Ledge and Potterville around 10:05 p.m. Eastern Daylight Time. Other locations in the path of these tornadic storms include Lansing, Capital Region International Airport, and Edgemont Park. Take cover now. Move to a basement or an interior room on the lowest floor of a sturdy building. Avoid windows. If you are outdoors, in a mobile home, or in a vehicle, move to the closest substantial shelter and protect yourself from flying debris.

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1: In your mid-Michigan weather forecast, expect rain and potentially severe storms tonight with a low around 61. It'll be sunny tomorrow with highs in the upper 70s.

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The National Weather Service in Grand Rapids has issued a severe thunderstorm warning for Ingham County in South Central Michigan, Clinton County in South Central Michigan, until 11 p.m. Eastern Daylight Time. At 9:59 p.m. Eastern Daylight Time, severe thunderstorms were located along a line extending from 7 miles southwest of Carson City to near Bellevue, moving east at 55 miles per hour. Hazard, 70 miles per hour wind gusts. Source, radar indicated. Impact, expects considerable tree damage. Damage is likely to mobile homes, roofs, and outbuildings. Locations impacted include Lansing, Mason, St. John's, East Lansing, Grand Ledge, Williamston, Leslie, Stockbridge, Elsie, Edgemont Park, DeWitt, Capital Region Inter, Eureka, Aurelius, Onondaga, Bunker Hill, Ovid, Weberville, Fowler, Westphalia. A tornado watch remains in effect until 2 a.m. Eastern Daylight Time for South Central and Central Michigan. For your protection, move to an interior room on the lowest floor of a building. A tornado watch remains in effect until 2 a.m. Eastern Daylight Time for South Central and Central Michigan.

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A legendary pianist right there. That is Art Tatum. Buddy DeFranco playing clarinet. The song was Deep Night. Rudy Valley shares writing credits on that. It's an old one. I'm Bob Studebaker. Welcome to Listener Supported Jazz. Art Blakey and the Jazz Messengers. Now, this is called For Miners Only.

0: This week on The Fugue, Baroque music performed by Michigan-based musicians, and a cantata by J.S. Bach inspired by the parable of the Good Samaritan. It contains the moving text, "Give me the Samaritan's heart, so that I can love my neighbor, so that I shall not pass him by and leave him in his distress." I'm Linda Kernahan. 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
1: In your mid-Michigan weather forecast, expect rain and potentially severe storms tonight with a low around 61. It'll be sunny tomorrow with highs in the upper 70s.

I am a fan of guitar playing, and some really tasty work there by Emily Remler. The title is Sweet Georgie Fame. Stardust, Hoagie Carmichael's tune, played by Sonny Stitt and Paul Gonsalves before that, and more tasty guitar playing. Now, this time it's Russell Malone, and the title of this is Song for Darius.

0: Bartok's music for strings, percussion, and celesta includes this colorful romp through a Bulgarian folk tune. On the next Chicago Symphony Orchestra broadcast, we'll hear this remarkable score along with Stravinsky's The Firebird and music by Mahler. Next time with the CSO. I'm Lisa Simeone.
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the National Weather Service in Detroit-Pontiac has issued a severe thunderstorm warning for Shiawassee County in southeastern Michigan, Livingston County in southeastern Michigan, until 11:15 p.m. Eastern Daylight Time. At 10:21 p.m. Eastern Daylight Time, severe thunderstorms were located along a line extending from 9 miles northwest of St. Johnston near Capital Region International Airport to 7 miles southwest of Eden Rapids, moving east at 55 miles per hour. Hazard, 60 miles per hour wind gusts. Source, radar indicated. Impact, expects damage to roofs, siding, and trees. A severe thunderstorm warning remains in effect until 11 p.m. Eastern Daylight Time for Ingham and Eastern Clinton counties. At 10:40 p.m. Eastern Daylight Time, severe thunderstorms were located along a line extending from near Henderson to near Stockbridge, moving east at 50 miles per hour. Hazard, 70 miles per hour wind gusts. Source, radar indicated. Impact, expects considerable tree damage. Damage is likely to mobile homes, roofs, and outbuildings. Locations impacted include Lansing, Mason, St. John's, East Lansing, Williamston, Leslie, Stockbridge, Elsie, Eureka, Aurelius, Onondaga, Bunker Hill, Ovid, Weberville, Dansville, Eden, Fitchburg, Okemos, Bell Oak, Bath. A tornado watch remains in effect until 2 a.m. Eastern Daylight Time for South Central and Central Michigan. Remain alert for a possible tornado.

And as we approach the final number of this collection of jazz, I just want to say a quick thank you for listening, and thank you very, very much for your support of Jazz on the Radio. George Rabai right there, I'm confessing. And Harvey Wineapple, with his treatment of Kenny Barron's Cymbal, is how it all wraps up.

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1: In your mid-Michigan weather forecast, expect rain and potentially severe storms tonight with a low around 61. It'll be sunny tomorrow with highs in the upper 70s.

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It's the Honolulu Jazz Quartet with Cozumel Breeze. Welcome. Welcome to Jazz Made Possible by listener support. I'm Bob Studebaker. A pianist who just goes by one name is next. This is Takashi, and the title is New Morning.

0: Next time on the New York Philharmonic This Week, we'll hear Julia Wolfe's exploration of women's labor in New York's garment industry at the turn of the 20th century. I'm Alec Baldwin. 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
2: In your mid-Michigan weather forecast, expect rain and potentially severe storms tonight with a low around 61. It'll be sunny tomorrow with highs in the upper 70s.

A great old tune there, and a very nice performance of it by a group of musicians billing themselves as the Acoustic Jazz Quartet. David Sills on tenor sax, and the guitarist was Jamie Findlay. That was Alone Together. Everybody knows that. And just about everybody knows The Nearness of You. That's what we heard right before. Will Downing with Gerald Albright. And a Duke Ellington song is next by a longtime mainstay of Duke's band, alto saxophonist Johnny Hodges, leading the band here. Don't get around much anymore as we enjoy the best of listener-supported jazz.

National Weather Service in northern Indiana has issued a severe thunderstorm warning for Hillsdale County in southeastern Michigan, northern Williams County in northwestern Ohio until 12:30 a.m. Eastern Daylight Time. At 11:32 p.m. Eastern Daylight Time, severe thunderstorms were located along a line extending from near Burlington to near Hamilton, moving east at 55 miles per hour. Hazard, 70 miles per hour wind gusts. Source, radar indicated. Impact, expects considerable tree damage. Damage is likely to mobile homes, roofs, and outbuildings. Locations impacted include Hillsdale, Jonesville, Pioneer, Litchfield, Redding, Long Lake, Jerome, Somerset, Columbia, Cambria, Pittsford, Moscow, Ransom, Waldron, Camden, North Adams, Montgomery, Bear Lake, Allen, and Prattville. This includes Interstate 80 in Ohio between mile markers 1 and 6. Remain alert for a possible tornado. Tornadoes can develop quickly from severe thunderstorms. If you spot a tornado, go at once into the basement or small central room in a sturdy structure. For your protection, move to an interior room on the lowest floor of a building. A tornado watch remains in effect until 2 a.m. Eastern Daylight Time for northeastern Indiana, southeastern and southwestern Michigan, and northwestern Ohio,

The National Weather Service in Grand Rapids has issued a severe thunderstorm warning for southern Jackson County in south central Michigan until 12:45 a.m. Eastern Daylight Time. At 11:40 p.m. Eastern Daylight Time, severe thunderstorms were located along a line extending from 5 miles southwest of Homer to 5 miles northwest of Montpelier, moving east at 55 miles per hour. Hazard, 60 miles per hour wind gusts. Source, radar indicated. Impact, expect damage to roofs, siding, and trees. Locations impacted include Jackson, Brooklyn, Grass Lake, Vanderkook Lake, Leoni, Spring Arbor, Napoleon, Sandstone, Norville, Pulaski, Concord, Horton, Parma, Hanover, Jackson County Airport, Oak Point, Liberty, Vineyard Lake, Clark Lake, Lake Columbia. A tornado watch remains in effect until 2 a.m. Eastern Daylight Time for South Central Michigan. For your protection, move to an interior room on the lowest floor of a building. A tornado watch remains in effect until 2 a.m. Eastern Daylight Time for South Central Michigan.

Music from Madeleine Peru to Love You All Over Again. And now, have a great finish for this collection of jazz. Thank you for listening. I'm Bob, and here we have Milt Jackson playing vibes with the Clayton Hamilton Jazz Orchestra, Since I Fell for You.

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My name is Bob Studebaker, greeting you at the beginning of a full hour of really good music, an eclectic collection of jazz. Up first is Houston Person with D12.

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pianist Bill Charlap saluting Hoagie Carmichael from his album Stardust, that is Rockin' Chair, with Frank West playing sax. My name is Bob Studebaker. I thank you very much for letting jazz be a part of your life. Up next is pianist and composer Michele Petrucciani, and the title of this is Gatito.

Hey everybody, this is Matt Wetroba, reminding you that if you miss any of my Sunday evening program, the first 2 hours will repeat the following Saturday. So join me for Folk with Matt Wetroba, Sunday at 6, and then again on Saturday at 6, right here on WKAR 90.5 FM.

Flamenco Sketches is the title of that, written by Miles Davis and played there by the Larry McDonough Quartet from an album with a great name, Alice in Stonehenge. Gotta love it. John Faddis with Ray Brown and his trio. That was Bag's Groove right before. And a Duke Ellington tune here, Concerto for Cootie, played by the Seattle Repertory Jazz Orchestra.

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Duke Ellington's It Don't Mean a Thing If It Ain't Got That Swing. That's pianist Benny Green, and Jack Sheldon plays trumpet now, and he leads the band in a performance of Benny Golson's Along Came Betty.

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Just click on the Give Now Radio button. And thank you very much.

You will hear some genuine jazz classics during this collection. Also, some really nice contemporary recordings. I'm Bob Studebaker, and welcome to it. Welcome to Listener Supported Jazz. Here's Vince Guaraldi, Girl from Ipanema.

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Kathleen is the title of that, and it's music from Paul Silverglite. I'm Bob Studebaker. Nice to have you here as we're still pretty close to the beginning of a full hour of listener-supported jazz. Bobby Watson now, title track to his album From the Heart. Bobby Watson playing alto and Warren Wolf on vibes.

This week on MSU in Concert, the MSU University Chorale performs the Dixit Dominus of Mariana Martinez. 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

There's a classic Go to Chicago Blues from Oliver Nelson. Cannibal Adderley, Dancing in the Dark, right before that. Up next is Gary Burton playing Vibes and leading the band through one titled Take Another Look.

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from the movie Spartacus, The Love Theme. That's Eddie Gomez. And up next is Scott Hamilton, great old tune, Just You, Just Me, and Bucky Pizzarelli plays guitar.

Yeah, he was so great. And you know, he actually started out as a saxophonist, a great singer there, and much missed. That's Kevin Mahogany's treatment of a song that was first recorded by Nat King Cole, titled Nature Boy. And that is it, just about, for this collection of jazz. I'm Bob Studebaker, wrapping up with a legendary pianist now. This is Ahmad Jamal and Fitna.

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And thanks.

0: Yeah, getting pretty close to the weekend. It's a good time for jazz.
1: Yeah, I agree completely that any time is a good time for jazz, but we are getting close to the weekend, so some Friday jazz is what I have all lined up here.
0: I'm Bob Studebaker. Up first, the Hot Club of San Francisco with Borneo.

0: Hello, I'm Bob Studebaker, speaking to you between a couple of pianists as we are still close to the beginning of a full hour of Friday Jazz. Just heard Cyrus Chestnut with I Surrender All, and up next is Eric Reed from his album From My Heart. This is the old favorite, How Deep.
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And organist Dave Wagner plays Henri Moulet's Carillon Sortie and Finale by César Franck. Saturday at noon.

Cal Jader playing Vibes, leading his band through There Will Never Be Another You. And Billie Holiday before, Duke Ellington's Solitude is what she sang. Chet Baker now, trumpeter Chet Baker with his Blues for Inga.

0: On the next show, Tunes Across the Mitten, we have special guests, Anastasia Breen and Gracie Duffy, stars of MSU Summer Circle Theater's Honky Tonk Laundry. 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

A collection of musicians billing themselves as the New York All-Stars with Bye Bye Blackbird, leading into a terrific Grant Green recording of Moon River, guitarist Grant Green.

A tune written by Billy Strayhorn, carrying the title UMMG. That is guitarist Howard Alden. And Dakota Staton sang What Now I'm a Love right before that. A magnificent finish now for this collection of Friday Jazz. Gerald Wilson and his orchestra with Viva Torado.

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And what we have here is an eclectic collection of jazz. 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

Delfeo Marsalis there with Too Marvelous for Words. Welcome. Welcome to this edition of Friday Jazz. I'm Bob Studebaker with the Joe Pass Quartet right now and a recording of Love Letters.

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A couple of legendary figures there. Saxophonist Lester Young, pianist Teddy Wilson, and Prisoner of Love. Matt Ray before that. It was called Last Call on the Lower East Side. And pianist Red Garland right now. Blues in the Night, great tune written by Harold Arlen.

0: on The Next Fresh Air, an interview with Marjane Satrapi, the Iranian-French author of the graphic novel Persepolis, about growing up in Iran during and after the Islamic Revolution. She died last week. Also, actor Andrew Scott, the hot priest in Fleabag, Moriarty in the series Sherlock, and co-star of the new film Pressure. 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

A wonderful combination of talent right there. Pianist Bill Evans and Tony Bennett Some Other Time. Up next is drummer Jimmy Cobb. He calls his band Jimmy Cobb's Mob. This is called Say Little Mama Say.

0: Oh, hi, Clark. Man, what are you doing standing out here in front of the old lady's house this time of night?
1: Oh, man, that woman's crazy.
0: What's wrong?
1: Just because one of them fine little foxes spoke to me yesterday. My old lady's jaws are tight and her lips are poked out long enough to pick peas out of her jug.
0: That's a drag, man.
1: Yeah, let me tell you what that broad said. Look,
0: what's
1: here.
0: He
1: my baby told me,

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1: Oh, man, that woman must have a padlock from the inside.
0: Oh, that's a rag, man.
1: Yeah. Come on, Magnolia. Open the door. Look, woman, don't make me mad with you.
2: What?
1: I kicked the door down.
2: You better not kick my door down.
1: Anyway, it's getting cold out here, girl.
2: Well, come on, you got any money?
1: Well, I just got paid last week.
2: Come on in, you know I missed you.
1: All right then, Magnolia.
2: Oh,
1: yeah, mama.
2: Oh,
1: all right then.
2: Oh,
1: I know everything.
2: Oh,
1: yeah, sure. Yeah. Let's get on in there.
3: Yeah, a couple of longtime friends getting a little bit silly right there. Red Holloway and Clark Terry. Locksmith Blues is the title. And to conclude this collection of Friday jazz, saxophonist Tina Kapostma with Traveling Circus.

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setting up the weekend here with a nice collection of music made possible by a nice collection of people. Listener-supported jazz here, beginning with Steve Turray. What is this thing called love?

Mel Jackson playing vibes, Horace Silver the pianist, My Funny Valentine. Welcome to Friday Jazz. I'm Bob Studebaker. Up next is a band put together by drummer Butch Miles for his album Straight On Till Morning. This is called After Hours. Bob Ojeda plays trumpet. He wrote this. Frank West is featured on flute. Bill Porter plays trombone.

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Her name is Whitney James. Nice treatment of Tenderly right there. I'm Bob Studebaker. Before I start the next song, I just want to quickly say thank you very much for listening, and thank you very, very much for your support of Jazz on the Radio. Taylor Eichstee put a terrific band together, and he recorded the theme from the TV show The Sopranos titled Woke Up This Morning. Here it is.

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And thanks.

Yeah, just a matter of hours now before the weekend starts, and we can get the attitude going a little early with great music. Let's do it. Here's Gene Harris and his quartet with I Told You So.

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1: Miles Davis and John Coltrane with a Duke Ellington tune right there, Just Squeeze Me. Gotta love it. Welcome to Friday Jazz with legendary pianist Oscar Peterson leading the way through the Bossa Nova classic Wave right now.

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All right, the Dave Brubeck Quartet, recorded live at Newport in the early 60s. That is Kodo's song. Before that, Billy Marcus saluting Lionel Hampton from the album he called Hamp, and a great performance of Moonglow. And up next is the Woody Herman Orchestra, as led by Tom Harrell. This is Sail Away.

0: This is Ryan Thompson, host of Source Coda. This coming week, I have a confession. Even I can't play every video game. 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

I am absolutely a big fan of that guy. That is guitarist Eric Johnson. And what a tasty version of Megan Whoopi right there. Everything he plays just sounds just right. Up next is pianist Pete Malinverney and a song much associated with Frank Sinatra. Pete Malinverney here with It Was a Very Good Year.

stand still, just hear it beat. This is too sweet to be love. This can't be love.

Oh, yeah. Tony Bennett right there. This Can't Be Love. Before that, pianist Pete Malinverney. It was a very good year. And I hope you agree this was a very good hour of Friday Jazz. I thank you for coming along and listening. I thank you very much for your support because it is listener support which keeps jazz on the radio. So thank you very, very much. I'm Bob Studebaker, wrapping it all up now with Out of the Blue from the Salah Brothers.

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1: In your mid-Michigan weather forecast this morning, skies are mostly cloudy in Lansing with temperatures in the mid-60s. In Battle Creek, skies are mostly cloudy in the mid-60s, and in Jackson, there's partly cloudy skies with temperatures in the upper 60s. By this afternoon, Lansing is forecasted to see sunny skies and highs in the upper 70s.

I'm Helen Wigger. Thank you so much for listening and supporting this jazz station. We're going to begin with John Coltrane. He's accompanied by the McCoy Tyner Trio. From the early 1960s, Do I Love You Because You're Beautiful.

Keith Jarrett performing along with alto saxophonist Jan Garbarek with Country. Well, don't go away. Jazz of all kinds waiting to be shared with you this hour. I'm Helen Wigger. Here's the Mighty Burner, Charles Erlin with Sugar. This features some terrific guitar work from Melvin Sparks.

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I'm Michael Stratton. 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

In your mid-Michigan weather forecast this morning, skies are mostly cloudy in Lansing with temperatures in the mid-60s. In Battle Creek, skies are mostly cloudy in the mid-60s, and in Jackson, there's partly cloudy skies with temperatures in the upper 60s. By this afternoon, Lansing is forecasted to see sunny skies and highs in the upper 70s.

Art Pepper with Cole Porter's You'd Be So Nice to Come Home To. Well, speaking of going home, a few minutes back, vibraphonist Jay Hogard, going home to his roots per se, growing up in the church with God Will Guide. Hogard's father was a bishop in the African Methodist Episcopal Zion denomination. I'm Helen Wigger. I hope this is your home for jazz. Let's continue with Jim Snedaro, Let's Be Frank.

0: 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Bach inspired by the parable of the Good Samaritan. It contains the moving text, "Give me the Samaritan's heart, so that I can love my neighbor, so that I shall not pass him by and leave him in his distress." I'm Linda Kernahan. 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

trio led by pianist Noah Behrman. That was Carob Powder, Ron Carter bass, and Ben Riley on drums. This is Bud Johnson with Blue Lou.

I Hadn't Anyone Till You. That was sung by Francine Griffin. To be honest, do not know much about her when I looked up her name online. I was amazed at how she's performed with Bird and Diz and Roy Eldridge, even Horace Silver. Hope you enjoyed that. I'm Helen Wigger. Enjoyed being with you this hour. We'll close with Nat Adderley.

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1: In your Made of Michigan weather forecast this morning, skies are mostly cloudy in Lansing with temperatures in the mid-60s. In Battle Creek, skies are mostly cloudy in the mid-60s, and in Jackson, there's partly cloudy skies with temperatures in the upper 60s. By this afternoon, Lansing is forecasted to see sunny skies and highs in the upper 70s.

1 minute past the hour. I'm Helen Wigger, and thank you so much for joining us today for some great jazz. We'll begin with the familiar piece, Estate, from bassist Al McKibben. He's joined by Charles Owen on flute and Phil Wright on piano.

Oh, my goodness, what a perfect opener for us for this hour of jazz. The Waverly Seven, It's You or No One. Hello there, I'm Helen Wigger. We're going to go back to a piece that Duke Ellington wrote back in 1942, What Am I Here For?

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0: Bartok's music for strings, percussion, and celesta includes this colorful romp through a Bulgarian folk tune. On the next Chicago Symphony Orchestra broadcast, we'll hear this remarkable score along with Stravinsky's The Firebird and music by Mahler. Next time with the CSO. I'm Lisa Simeone.
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2: In your mid-Michigan weather forecast this morning, skies are mostly cloudy in Lansing with temperatures in the mid-60s. In Battle Creek, skies are mostly cloudy in the mid-60s, and in Jackson, there's partly cloudy skies with temperatures in the upper 60s. By this afternoon, Lansing is forecasted to see sunny skies and highs in the upper 70s.

The venue was Bradley's in New York City. Kevin Eubanks, joined by James Williams on piano and Robert Hurst on bass for Mercy, Mercy, Mercy. Earlier, Johnny Hodges with Mood Indigo. Here's keyboardist Larry Goldings.

0: Next time on The New York Philharmonic This Week, we'll hear Julia Wolfe's exploration of women's labor in New York's garment industry at the turn of the 20th century. I'm Alec Baldwin. 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
2: We hope you're enjoying the music on this internet-only music service brought to you by WKAR and Michigan State University. 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Drop us an email if you'd like to comment on the music or report a problem. The address is mail@wkar.org.

Serenade in Blue. That was performed by the David Berger Octet. I'm Helen, and I'm looking forward to sharing with you some music shortly from Diane Reeves. In the meantime, the Modern Jazz Quartet with Django.

Larry Vukovic, along with Jules Brassard on tenor sax, Lester's Minor Blues. Diane Reeves ahead of that, Can't Get Out of This Mood. I'm Helen Wigger. We'll close with Chick Corea and Bobby McFerrin.

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2: In your mid-Michigan weather forecast this morning, skies are mostly cloudy in Lansing with temperatures in the mid-60s. In Battle Creek, skies are mostly cloudy in the mid-60s, and in Jackson, there's partly cloudy skies with temperatures in the upper 60s. By this afternoon, Lansing is forecasted to see sunny skies and highs in the upper 70s.

We'll lead off with Michael Brecker back in 2001 on Verve. The album Nearness of You, the ballad book, came out. Brecker was joined by Herbie Hancock on piano, Charlie Hayden on bass. We're going to hear Chance Song.

McCoy Tyner Trio with Satin Doll. Oh, welcome. I'm Helen Wigger. Pianist Jackie Terrison joins vibraphonist Stefan Harris for this number titled Deja.

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1: In your mid-Michigan weather forecast this morning, skies are mostly cloudy in Lansing with temperatures in the mid-60s. In Battle Creek, skies are mostly cloudy in the mid-60s, and in Jackson, there's partly cloudy skies with temperatures in the upper 60s. By this afternoon, Lansing is forecasted to see sunny skies and highs in the upper 70s.

Dr. Lonnie Smith certainly was in the groove for that version of I've Never Been in Love Before. And earlier, Malibu, Benny Carter with Milt Jackson. Hi there, I'm Helen. Friday Hour of Jazz continues with saxophonist Eddie Johnson, This Love of Mine.

0: Hey everybody, this is Matt Wetroba, reminding you that if you miss any of my Sunday evening program, the first 2 hours will repeat the following Saturday. So join me for Folk with Matt Wetroba, Sunday at 6, and then again on Saturday at 6, right here on WKAR 90.5 FM.
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Bruce Barth with Song for Alex. I look forward to sharing this next one with you. It features Art Farmer along with Benny Golson. Step Lightly.

That version of Sweet Lorraine, sung by Ernie Andrews, Houston person on saxophone. Have a good weekend. I'm Helen Wigger. Let's close with Lori Meekum.

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1: Weather for this morning, breezy with some clouds, which will turn into mostly sunshine later this afternoon, a high of 78. For tonight, clear skies with a low of 60. For tomorrow, sunny skies with a high of 88.

Nothing like having talented musicians share the gift of jazz. Here's our opening number, Honeysuckle Rose, Ray Brown along with Monty Alexander and Russell Malone. Enjoy.

George and Ira Gershwin's The Man I Love, Ruby Braff on trumpet. I'm Helen Wigger. That's how we get things started today, and we're going to head into a little different direction now. This from the 1960s, Vince Guaraldi and Bola Ceci with Ginza.

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Hi, I'm Eric Omscheid from Wharton Center, and I'm this week's host of WKAR's Community Classical. 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

Weather for this morning, breezy with some clouds, which will turn into mostly sunshine later this afternoon, a high of 78. For tonight, clear skies with a low of 60. For tomorrow, sunny skies with a high of 88.

Saxophonist Bill Easley providing that Latin treatment of Chelsea Bridge. And earlier, Marcus Prinup with a version of In a Sentimental Mood from his release, The New Boogaloo. Friday Hour of Jazz continues with the Paul Brown Quartet, Speak Low.

0: This week on MSU in Concert, the MSU University Chorale performs the Dixit Dominus of Mariana Martinez. 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That's this week on MSU in Concert, Friday afternoon at 2 on WKAR.
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guitarist Chris Florey with Billy Strayhorn's Sneebor. I'm Helen Wigger. Our next selection was written by Wayne Shorter, Robert Jospe with Virgo.

Wow, that was a lot of fun revisiting that one. John Pizzarelli back in the 1990s paid tribute to Nat King Cole with Dear Mr. Cole, Little Girl, Benny Green on piano, and Chris McBride on bass. Have a great weekend. I'm Helen Wigger. Why don't we close here with Branford Marsalis.

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1: Weather for this morning, breezy with some clouds, which will turn into mostly sunshine later this afternoon, a high of 78. For tonight, clear skies with a low of 60. For tomorrow, sunny skies with a high of 88.

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Friday Jazz. Up first is the ensemble Saltman Knowles with Theme in Search of a Film.

That is such a great tune. Sam Jones wrote it, and it's been done by an awful lot of people over the years. Good time music for a Friday to get ready for the weekend with. Jimmy Bruno and Joey DeFrancesco there with Unit 7. I'm Bob Studebaker. Nice to have you here. Bob Rockwell plays sax with Ben Sidran. Now, the title of this is Little Sherry.

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0: 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These are women of color who are leaders in the classical music world. We'll share some of their music and talk about their achievements, inspiring others to follow in their footsteps. I'm Diane Jones, inviting you to join me this week on Feminine Fusion.
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2: Weather for this morning, breezy with some clouds, which will turn into mostly sunshine later this afternoon, a high of 78. For tonight, clear skies with a low of 60. For tomorrow, sunny skies with a high of 88.

Great guitar playing there from Adam Rafferty, and a track from his album Blood, Sweat, and Bebop. It's John Coltrane's tune, Central Park West. Before that, heard Etta Cox, wonderful singer, originally from St. Joseph, Missouri. That was My Foolish Heart. And up next is a tribute to Miles Davis from Joe Sample. Title of this is Miles of Blue.

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I Thought About You, guitarist Martin Taylor from his album Two's Company. James Morrison played trumpet. And up next, the Lincoln Center Jazz Orchestra, Duke Ellington's theme song, Take the A-Train.

A well-traveled jazz artist there. That is Stacy Kent. I wish I could go traveling again. Great version of Take the A-Train from the Lincoln Center Jazz Orchestra before that. A pianist now from Azerbaijan. This is Amina Figurova. Well, the title of this, it wraps up the hour, is A-Dance.

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1: Weather for this morning, breezy with some clouds, which will turn into mostly sunshine later this afternoon, a high of 78. For tonight, clear skies with a low of 60. For tomorrow, sunny skies with a high of 88.

Welcome to the best music on the radio. Well, I think it's the best. I'm Bob Studebaker here at the beginning of a full hour of Friday Jazz. And up first is pianist Daryl Grant, Please Send Me Someone to Love is the title of this.

Hi, my name is Bob Studebaker, and I have a couple of thank yous as we're still close to the beginning of this full hour of Friday Jazz. 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Everything we hear is listener-supported, so thank you very, very much for that. Legendary guitarist Wes Montgomery, If I Should Lose You. And because I love good guitar playing, here is another guitarist, Yoshiaki Masuo. Title of this one is Small Steps.

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the next Great Lakes Concerts, the Lansing Symphony and MSU Choral Ensembles perform The Notebooks of Leonardo da Vinci by Jocelyn Hagen. And organist Dave Wagner plays Henri Moulez's Carillon Sortie and Finale by César Franck. Saturday at noon.

weather for this morning, breezy with some clouds, which will turn into mostly sunshine later this afternoon, a high of 78. For tonight, clear skies with a low of 60. For tomorrow, sunny skies with a high of 88.

Yeah, some more great guitar playing right there. I just can't help myself. That's Rodney Jones, No Time for the Blues. And no, there is no time for the blues here. We're feeling good and playing music to get ready for the weekend with. This is Friday Jazz. And before Rodney Jones, Janice Siegel and a recording she did with the Count Basie Orchestra of I Have Waited So Long. A pianist is next. This is Duke Jordan, and he's performing Night in Tunisia.

0: On the next show, Tunes Across the Mitten, we have special guests, Anastasia Breen and Gracie Duffy, stars of MSU Summer Circle Theater, Honky Tonk Laundry. We're going to be listening to songs from that original cast recording and other country musical theater songs. 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

Hot Toddy. That is pianist Gene Harris, his quartet, his friend Ron Eshte playing guitar, and trumpeter Sean Jones now. This is his tune, Blues for Matt B.

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1: Weather for this afternoon, partly cloudy skies with a high of 77. For tonight, clear skies with a low of 60. For tomorrow, mostly sunny skies, followed by partly cloudy with periods of rain in the evening, a high of 86.

That is guitarist Charlie Byrd. And the title is My Inspiration, and his inspiration was primarily the music of Brazil. Scott Hamilton helping out there. Welcome to this edition of Just About the Weekend Jazz. I'm Bob Studebaker. A guitarist from Spain is up next. Shimo Tabor is his name. Joey DeFrancesco plays the organ. Idris Muhammad is the drummer. This is a tune written by Jimmy Heath called Gingerbread Boy.

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Weather for this afternoon, partly cloudy skies with a high of 77. For tonight, clear skies with a low of 60. For tomorrow, mostly sunny skies, followed by partly cloudy with periods of rain in the evening, a high of 86.

Tom Scott with Chick Corea's Tones for Jones Bones. Zoot Sims and Bob Brookmeyer performed the Gershwin classic, Someone to Watch Over Me. And Lafayette Harris Jr. now, Con Alma.

0: On the next Fresh Air, an interview with Marjane Satrapi, the Iranian-French author of the graphic novel Persepolis, about growing up in Iran during and after the Islamic Revolution. She died last week. Also, actor Andrew Scott, the hot priest in Fleabag, Moriarty in the series Sherlock, and co-star of the new film Pressure. 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

Yeah, I'm getting a fair amount of organists into the mix during this collection of jazz. It kind of makes up for the times I don't get enough in. That was Wild Bill Davis playing the organ there with alto saxophonist Johnny Hodges, and Console and Sax was the title. Before that, Lafayette Harris Jr. with Con Alma, and another organist now. This time it's Mel Rhine. He worked with Wes Montgomery early in Wes's career. Royce Campbell is the guitarist on this track. It's called Jingles.

0: from Michigan State University. 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
1: Weather for this afternoon, partly cloudy skies with a high of 77. For tonight, clear skies with a low of 60. For tomorrow, mostly sunny skies, followed by partly cloudy with periods of rain in the evening, a high of 86.

Hi, my name is Bob Studebaker. I have a couple of quick thank yous and then a full hour of jazz. First of all, thank you for listening to jazz, and thank you for supporting jazz on the radio. We begin with pianist Kenny Barron, his own tune Ambrosia. Bobby Hutcherson plays vibes.

There's a 2009 recording from organist Bill Hyde, Peter Bernstein, the guitarist. Title of that is Who Else? Welcome to Jazz. I'm Bob Studebaker. Up next is a guy who spent a lot of years working with Ray Charles, a good friend of Ray's in the early days. And his name's David Fathead Newman, playing the flute here and remembering his time with Ray with a recording of Unchain My Heart. David Fathead Newman. John Hicks is the pianist, and Brian Carrot plays vibes.

0: I'm Elliot Forrest. I hope you'll join us for the next broadcast of the Chamber Music Society of Lincoln Center. It's a pair of grand piano trios, starting with the charming Late Trio in C by Mozart, followed by the magnificent Passionate Piano Trio in D minor of Robert Schumann. 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

The title of that is The Honey Dripper. That is organist Jack McDuff, Grant Green, the guitarist, and Jimmy Forrest was on sax. Before that, guitarist Kenny Burrell, nice treatment of Autumn in New York, and the trio The Three Sounds right now, Gene Harris and The Three Sounds with Witchcraft.

On the next Folk with Matt Wotroba, new music from Daylan Bradley and Ed Snodderly, tunes from a variety of trios, as well as songs about willows and letters. It's weekend folk music. 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

We hope you're enjoying the music on this internet-only music service brought to you by WKAR and Michigan State University. 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Drop us an email if you'd like to comment on the music or report a problem. The address is mail@wkar.org.

Groovy Medium is the title of that. It's music from Ben Wolfe. Up next is guitarist John McLaughlin and his recording of the song The Dolphin.

Every night around 12 o'clock, Mr. Jesse's shop really starts to rock. The band is playing that low-down blues, and you can get any kind of meat you choose. That cheap joint's jumping all night long, and that Kansas City barbecue, man, it's really gone. Some like it light, I love it dark brown. He got finer folks.

Hey, Mr. Jesse, is the title of that. That's the Johnny Nocturne Band. I'm Bob Studebaker. Thank you very much for listening, and thank you so very much for your support of Jazz on the Radio. To conclude this collection, it's trombonist Steve Davis. This is called Club 880.

0: 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And thanks.
1: Weather for this afternoon, partly cloudy skies with a high of 77. For tonight, clear skies with a low of 60. For tomorrow, mostly sunny skies, followed by partly cloudy with periods of rain in the evening, a high of 86.

0: Yeah, getting pretty close to the weekend. It's a good time for jazz.
1: Yeah, I agree completely that any time is a good time for jazz, but we are getting close to the weekend, so some Friday jazz is what I have all lined up here.
0: I'm Bob Studebaker. Up first, the Hot Club of San Francisco with Borneo.

Hello, I'm Bob Studebaker, speaking to you between a couple of pianists as we are still close to the beginning of a full hour of Friday Jazz. Just heard Cyrus Chestnut with I Surrender All, and up next is Eric Reed from his album From My Heart. This is the old favorite, How Deep Is the Ocean?

Hi, I'm Eric Omscheid from Wharton Center, and I'm this week's host of WKAR's Community Classical. 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

Weather for this afternoon, partly cloudy skies with a high of 77. For tonight, clear skies with a low of 60. For tomorrow, mostly sunny skies, followed by partly cloudy with periods of rain in the evening, a high of 86.

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Cal Jader playing Vibes, leading his band through There Will Never Be Another You. And Billie Holiday before, Duke Ellington's Solitude is what she sang. Chet Baker now, trumpeter Chet Baker with his Blues for Inga.

0: This is Ryan Thompson, host of Source Coda. This coming week, I have a confession. Even I can't play every video game. 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

A collection of musicians billing themselves as the New York All-Stars with Bye Bye Blackbird, leading into a terrific Grant Green recording of Moon River, guitarist Grant Green.

A tune written by Billy Strayhorn, carrying the title UMMG. That is guitarist Howard Alden. And Dakota Staton sang What Now I'm a Love right before that. A magnificent finish now for this collection of Friday jazz. Gerald Wilson and his orchestra with Viva Torado.

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1: Weather for this afternoon, partly cloudy skies with a high of 77. For tonight, clear skies with a low of 60. For tomorrow, mostly sunny skies, followed by partly cloudy with periods of rain in the evening, a high of 86.

If you stay tuned, you will hear some of the absolute legends of American music and some great recordings by a few contemporary artists as well. And what we have here is an eclectic collection of jazz. I'm Bob Studebaker, my happy task to play the music and tell you this is Houston Person now with Stolen Sweets.

Delphéo Marsalis there with Too Marvelous for Words. Welcome. Welcome to this edition of Friday Jazz. I'm Bob Studebaker with the Joe Pass Quartet right now and a recording of Love Letters.

0: 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I'm Michael Stratton. 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

Yeah, a couple of legendary figures there. Saxophonist Lester Young, pianist Teddy Wilson, and Prisoner of Love. Matt Ray before that, it was called Last Call on the Lower East Side. And pianist Red Garland right now, Blues in the Night, great tune written by Harold Arlen.

0: 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I'm Linda Kernahan. 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

A wonderful combination of talent right there. Pianist Bill Evans and Tony Bennett, Some Other Time. Up next is drummer Jimmy Cobb. He calls his band Jimmy Cobb's Mob. This is called Say Little Mama Say.

0: Oh, hi, Clark.
1: Man, what are you doing standing out here in front of the old lady's house this time of night?
0: Oh, man, that woman's crazy.
1: What's wrong?
0: Just because one of them fine little foxes spoke to me yesterday. My old lady's jaws are tight and her lips are poked out long enough to pick peas out of her jug.
1: That's a drag, man.
0: Yeah, let me tell you what that broad said. Look
1: What's
0: here. My baby told me my key don't fit her lock no more.

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1: Oh, man, that woman must have a padlock from the inside.
0: Well, that's a bird, man.
1: Yeah. Come on, Magnolia. Open the door. Look, woman, don't make me mad with you.
2: What?
1: I kicked the door down.
2: You better not kick my door down.
1: Anyway, it's getting cold out here, girl.
2: Well, come on, you got any money?
1: Well, I just got paid last week.
2: Come on in, you know I missed you.
1: All right then, Magnolia.
2: Oh,
1: yeah, mama.
2: Oh,
1: all right then.
2: Oh,
1: I know everything.
2: Oh,
1: yeah, sure.
2: Yeah.
1: Let's get on in there.
2: I missed you.
1: Oh, yeah. Sweet little thing.
3: Yeah, a couple of longtime friends getting a little bit silly right there. Red Holloway and Clark Terry. Locksmith Blues is the title. And to conclude this collection of Friday jazz, saxophonist Tina Kapostma with Traveling Circus.

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1: Weather for this afternoon, partly cloudy skies with a high of 77. For tonight, clear skies with a low of 60. For tomorrow, mostly sunny skies, followed by partly cloudy with periods of rain in the evening, a high of 86.

setting up the weekend here with a nice collection of music made possible by a nice collection of people. Listener-supported jazz here, beginning with Steve Turay. What is this thing called love?

Mel Jackson playing Vibes, Horace Silver the pianist, My Funny Valentine. Welcome to Friday Jazz. I'm Bob Studebaker. Up next is a band put together by drummer Butch Miles for his album Straight On Till Morning. This is called After Hours. Bob Ojeda plays trumpet. He wrote this. Frank West is featured on flute. Bill Porter plays trombone.

0: 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On the next Chicago Symphony Orchestra broadcast, we'll hear this remarkable score along with Stravinsky's The Firebird and music by Mahler. Next time with the CSO, I'm Lisa Simeone.
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2: Weather for this afternoon, partly cloudy skies with a high of 77. For tonight, clear skies with a low of 60. For tomorrow, mostly sunny skies, followed by partly cloudy with periods of rain in the evening, a high of 86.

saxophonist Sonny Stitt, junior man's playing piano, I'll Be Seeing You. Gene Ammons before that, You Go to My Head. Milt Jackson and Coleman Hawkins team up right now. This is called Stuffy.

0: Next time on the New York Philharmonic This Week, we'll hear Julia Wolfe's exploration of women's labor in New York's garment industry at the turn of the 20th century. I'm Alec Baldwin. 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
2: 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The address is mail@wkar.org.

Her name is Whitney James. Nice treatment of tenderly right there. I'm Bob Studebaker. Before I start the next song, I just want to quickly say thank you very much for listening, and thank you very, very much for your support of Jazz on the Radio. Taylor Eichste put a terrific band together, and he recorded the theme from the TV show The Sopranos titled Woke Up This Morning. Here it is.

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1: Weather for this afternoon, partly cloudy skies with a high of 77. For tonight, clear skies with a low of 60. For tomorrow, mostly sunny skies, followed by partly cloudy with periods of rain in the evening, a high

Yeah, just a matter of hours now before the weekend starts, and we can get the attitude going a little early with great music. Let's do it. Here's Gene Harrison, his quartet, with I Told You So.

Miles Davis and John Coltrane with a Duke Ellington tune right there, Just Squeeze Me. Gotta love it. Welcome to Friday Jazz with legendary pianist Oscar Peterson leading the way through the Bossa Nova classic Wave right now.

0: Hey everybody, this is Matt Wetroba, reminding you that if you miss any of my Sunday evening program, the first 2 hours...
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All right, the Dave Brubeck Quartet, recorded live at Newport in the early 60s. That is Kodo's song. Before that, Billy Marcus saluting Lionel Hampton from the album he called Hamp, and a great performance of Moonglow. And up next is the Woody Herman Orchestra, as led by Tom Harrell. This is Sail Away.

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I am absolutely a big fan of that guy. That is guitarist Eric Johnson. And what a tasty version of Megan Whoopi right there. Everything he plays just sounds just right. Up next is pianist Pete Malinverney and a song much associated with Frank Sinatra. Pete Malinverney here with It Was a Very Good Year.

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This is too sweet to be love. This can't be love.

Oh, yeah. Tony Bennett right there. This Can't Be Love. Before that, pianist Pete Malinverney. It was a very good year. And I hope you agree, this was a very good hour of Friday Jazz. I thank you for coming along and listening. I thank you very much for your support, because it is listener support which keeps jazz on the radio. So thank you very, very much. I'm Bob Studebaker, wrapping it all up now with Out of the Blue from the Salah Brothers.

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1: In your mid-Michigan weather forecast, expect clear skies tonight with a low around 60. It'll be sunny tomorrow with highs in the mid-80s, and expect rain Sunday with a high near 71 and a potential for storms.

I'm Helen Wigger. Thank you so much for listening and supporting this jazz station. We're going to begin with John Coltrane. He's accompanied by the McCoy Tyner Trio. From the early 1960s, Do I Love You Because You're Beautiful.

0: 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These are women of color who are leaders in the classical music world. We'll share some of their music and talk about their achievements, inspiring others to follow in their footsteps. 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

Keith Jarrett performing along with alto saxophonist Jan Garbarek with Country. Well, don't go away. Jazz of all kinds waiting to be shared with you this hour. I'm Helen Wigger. Here's the Mighty Burner, Charles Erlin with Sugar. This features some terrific guitar work from Melvin Sparks.

Art Pepper with Cole Porter's You'd Be So Nice to Come Home To. Well, speaking of going home, a few minutes back, vibraphonist Jay Hogard, going home to his roots per se, growing up in the church with God Will Guide. Hogard's father was a bishop in the African Methodist Episcopal Zion denomination. I'm Helen Wigger. I hope this is your home for jazz. Let's continue with Jim Snedaro, Let's Be Frank.

trio led by pianist Noah Behrman. That was Carob Powder, Ron Carter bass, and Ben Riley on drums. This is Bud Johnson with Blue Lou.

I Hadn't Anyone Till You. That was sung by Francine Griffin. To be honest, do not know much about her when I looked up her name online. I was amazed at how she's performed with Bird and Diz and Roy Eldridge, even Horace Silver. Hope you enjoyed that. I'm Helen Wigger. Enjoyed being with you this hour. We'll close with Nat Adderley.

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1: In your mid-Michigan weather forecast, expect clear skies tonight with a low around 60. It'll be sunny tomorrow with highs in the mid-80s, and expect rain Sunday with a high near 71 and a potential for storms.

1 minute past the hour. I'm Helen Wigger, and thank you so much for joining us today for some great jazz. We'll begin with the familiar piece, Estate, from bassist Al McKibben. He's joined by Charles Owen on flute and Phil Wright on piano.

Oh my goodness, what a perfect opener for us for this hour of jazz. The Waverly Seven, It's You or No One. Hello there, I'm Helen Wigger. We're going to go back to a piece that Duke Ellington wrote back in 1942, What Am I Here For?

0: On the next Great Lakes Concerts, the Lansing Symphony and MSU Choral Ensembles perform The Notebooks of Leonardo da Vinci by Jocelyn Hagen. And organist Dave Wagner plays Henri Moulet's Caroline Sortie and Finale by César Franck. 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
1: In your mid-Michigan weather forecast, expect clear skies tonight with a low around 60. It'll be sunny tomorrow with highs in the mid-80s, and expect rain Sunday with a high near 71 and a potential for storms.

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The venue was Bradley's in New York City. Kevin Eubanks, joined by James Williams on piano and Robert Hurst on bass for Mercy, Mercy, Mercy. Earlier, Johnny Hodges with Mood Indigo. Here's keyboardist Lynn.

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1: 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The address is mail@wkar.org.

Serenade in Blue. That was performed by the David Berger Octet. I'm Helen, and I'm looking forward to sharing with you some music shortly from Diane Reeves. In the meantime, the Modern Jazz Quartet with Django.

Larry Vukovich, along with Jules Brassard on tenor sax, Lester's Minor Blues. Diane Reeves ahead of that, Can't Get Out of This Mood. I'm Helen Wigger. We'll close with Chick Corea and Bobby McFerrin. Ding ding ding ding ding ding ding ding ding ding ding ding ding ding ding ding ding ding ding ding ding ding ding ding ding ding ding ding ding ding ding ding ding ding ding ding ding ding ding ding 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
1: In your mid-Michigan weather forecast, expect clear skies tonight with a low around 60. It'll be sunny tomorrow with highs in the mid-80s, and expect rain Sunday with a high near 71 and a potential for storms.

We'll lead off with Michael Brecker back in 2001 on Verve. The album Nearness of You, the ballad book came out. Brecker was joined by Herbie Hancock on piano, Charlie Hayden on bass. We're going to hear Chance Song.